0: enjoyed the food, it was sort of about it, and I always felt that the vegans didn't, you know, when they were big, they didn't.
1: You
0: definitely
1: have
0: a more power
1: on
0: them.
2: What's going on in the States, some of the protest marches in Grosvenor Square in London, the only result of that was a lot of man-made.

0: longer.
1: He's music. The damn truck.
0: La milonga is...
1: He's ours tonight. He's here. Alfredo Zitarrosa.